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0: Weil es besinnlicher ist. 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
1: 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Everywhere you go. 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
1: Christmas night, another fight, tears we cried a flood. Got all kinds of poison in, of poison in my blood. I took my feet to Oxford Street, trying to right a wrong. 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
1: 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The Christmas rush is through. 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